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640, you found it. That's the spot on your dial for a smile. The Late Night Show, this is Lovable Larry. I'm going to lay some sides on you. It's going to give you a kick right through the night. So cuddle up to your radio, baby.

0: 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The Late Night Show. Lovable Larry speaking.
1: 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It's me.
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Tell her, baby, baby, baby, baby, baby, baby, baby, baby, baby, baby, baby, I'm on fire. 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